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0: 不错，
1: 还是利用发球啊建立优势。这样七局过后，小兹布列夫呢是4-3啊，先发领先。
2: Ready for play, ladies and gentlemen. Thank you.
1: 换新球，
2: Love your team.